cast my mind back long ago, back to a time when the West was won, when times were hard and life was cheap and problems were solved with a gun.

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0: Thank you. I know that you've been here for about, how long? 6 hours? And I thank you for your tolerance and your patience and your cooperation, because we know this whole occasion is for a worthy cause. A good master help them that help themselves. Right on. And this song is from us to you.
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Let's give yourselves a big hand out there. You know, I think this is one of the most fantastic recording sessions I think you'll be able to witness right here in Los Angeles. Let's give Johnny Taylor a big hand again, Johnny Taylor.

0: minute. 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I got a note here. I don't know what to do. 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
0: 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You heard of the funky chicken, right? Now can you get ready for this? You ready for the funky penguin? Y'all ready for this, fellas? If y'all ready for the funky penguin, then y'all got to do the funky penguin in the stand. Now wait a minute. Here's what I want to tell you. Now, we all together out here, we all gonna have some fun. But you ain't supposed to have your fun on the ground. You're supposed to be in the stand. More power to the folks, let's go to the stand. More power to the folks, let's go to the stand. More power to the folks, let's go to the stand. More power to the folks, let's go to the stand. More power to the folks, let's go to the stand. More power to the folks, let's go to the stand. And I wish the mic cord was long enough, I'd go in the stands with you. There you go. As soon as you get in the stand, then you're gonna see the funky chicken man. More power to the folks, let's go to the stand. Ain't no problem at all, fellas. See, it ain't what you got, it's what you know what to do with what you got. As soon as y'all get everything ready, and get back in the stand, then you got that funky penguin coming. And whatever you do, don't come out on the stand, out of the stand on the field. Please. Please with a capital PP. Say, brother. Y'all my brothers. Let's make it to the stand, okay? Yeah, make it to the stand. That's cool. Yeah, you and the lady right there too. Yeah. See, the lady can't be my brother, but she can be my sister. You know, so all of you, will you please, all right in there. All of you people right in there, please, please, go to the stands. Come on, y'all, please, go to the stand. We are here today to have some fun, that's all. And I'm gonna flat lay it on you, but you got to go to the stand. Power to the people, let's go to the stand. To the folks, let's go to the stand. Power to the people, let's go to the stand. That's right. Might be a little slow, but you just got to go. How about it, brother? Right there. Just see, if you take off, somebody will follow you right on to the stand. See, as long as you stand there, somebody else is gonna stand. So please, y'all right there, all of you right there, please go to the stands. It's enough seats up there to take care of every one of you. All of you, go to the stands, please. Please go to, don't jump the fence because it don't make sense. More power to the folks, let's go to the stand. Hey, ladies. Hey, lady in blue. Hell, I'm talking to you. Yeah, right there, y'all. All of you, please, will you please go to the stand? Yeah, y'all ladies out there. Yeah, right on. If you want me to say right on, talk your names, I can talk to that. Hey, baby, let's go to the stand. You too, little sister. You ain't big as the S on stand, and you out there on the field. Let's go to the stand. That's right. Move it on up. That's right. Move it on. Now, if y'all over on that side, don't cross and go to the other. That makes you still out here. If you're on one side, please stay over there. Stay over on that side. So don't cross the field, y'all. Me and you, brother.
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queen of rock since Harold Tim is swinging at the sugar bowl. Harold Tim has got his queen jumping like a jelly bean. They're having a session at the sugar bowl. He thinks Sundays are taboo, slugging.